let that moon alone. Russia, let that moon alone. Moody were you. Oh, Russia, let that moon alone. God told you, don't tilt your oil. God didn't tell you to tilt your moon. You better let that moon alone. Oh, Russia, let that moon alone. You can make your spot nickel and your satellite. You can't get God moon. Let God moon alone. Moon ain't worrying you. Moon ain't worrying you. God told man to kill the earth. God didn't tell you to kill the moon. You better let that moon alone. Moon ain't worrying you. Oh, wicked Russia, get out on your knees and pray and let God moon alone. Moon ain't worrying you. Moon ain't worrying you. God put the moon up there. He gave you night by night. You better let God moon alone. Moon ain't worrying you, better let God moon alone. The moon ain't worrying you. Oh, Russia, get out on

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This is a definite rule. No one will ever give you love just because you want him to. Love moves freely both ways, from you and to you. Many things will be okay eventually, but not everything will be. You can put up a good fight and win, but there are times when you realize there's no choice but to let go. And with time you come to know that to let go doesn't mean you lose. For the darker the night, the brighter the stars.

0: When I was performing in Chile, I met a young singer-songwriter, brilliant and lovely, and carries on a tradition from down there of having young people write songs that are meaningful and willing to take risks for them. And we'll also sing a song together, which is written by a woman who was willing to take risks under dictatorships and terrible oppression and repression. And out of this whole tradition comes this young man I will introduce to you with a wonderful spirit and really ready to throw himself into whatever battle seems appropriately humane. So please welcome Nano Stern.
1: Muchas gracias. Thank you and good evening. I just want to say, Joan, in the name, in behalf of the people of Chile, no? Thank you for going over there and shedding your light on our land in the darkest of hours. Gracias a la vida.

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He brought trouble on the hill so soon. 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As I met my mortar this morning, he brought trouble for the hill so soon. He tried to reach in heaven in

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The man he looks to me like the Son of God, or said I the judgment day. He looks to me like the Son of God, Jesus Christ, shambling on. God the Father, shambling, telling to a great multitude what the need was carrying on. When he get to that great multitude, what God need was carrying on. Jesus Christ, not me, the great marriage, the Son of God.

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He tried everything over the two-time, Lord, before God heaven up. 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

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tuck it in the cat, tuck it in the cat, tuck it in the cat, tuck it in the cat, tuck it in the cat, tuck it in the cat, tuck it in the cat, tuck it in the cat, tuck it in the cat, tuck it in the cat, tuck it in the cat, tuck it in the cat, tuck it in the cat, tuck it in the cat, tuck it in the cat, tuck it in the cat, tuck it in the cat, tuck it in the cat, tuck it in the cat, tuck it in the cat, tuck it in the cat, tuck it in the cat, tuck it in the cat, tuck it in the cat, tuck it in the cat, tuck it in the cat, tuck it in the cat, tuck it in the cat, tuck it in the cat, tuck it in the cat, tuck it in the cat, tuck it in the cat

Dad, the dad, the dad, the dad, the dad, the dad, the dad, the dad, the dad, the dad, the dad, the dad, the dad, the dad, the dad, the dad, the dad, the dad, the dad, the dad, the dad, the dad, the dad, the dad, the dad, the dad, the dad, the dad, the dad, the dad, the dad, the dad, the dad, the dad, the dad, the dad, the dad, the dad, the dad, the dad, the dad, the dad, the dad, the dad, the dad, the dad, the dad, the dad, the dad, the dad, the dad, the dad, the dad, the dad, the dad, the dad, the dad, the dad, the dad, the dad, the dad, the dad, the dad, the dad, the dad, the dad, the dad, the dad, the dad, the dad, the dad, the dad, the dad, the dad, the dad, the dad, the dad, the dad, the dad, the dad, the dad, the dad, the dad, the dad, the dad, the dad, the dad, the dad, the dad, the dad, the dad, the dad, the dad, the dad, the d

came to our house door. Thick in breath and boldly, oh. The one sang high and the other sang low, and the other sang a rackle-tackle gypsy, oh.